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Well, I tell you, friends, the woman's dress was so tight that she had to walk like this. Now, I ask you, where could she have put the money?

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Ain't it hard when you discover that?

0: We let her play three selected hit singles, the three easiest. There's Substitute, which we like very much. Thank you. That was our first number four. And Happy Jack, which was our first number one in Germany. And funnily enough, our first big hit record in the States. And I'm a Boy, which according to the... Thank you. According to the Melody Maker, was our first number one in England, I think for about half an hour. Right, here we go. Starting off with Substitute.
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Yeah, one more month, too far to show. 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Step on my blue suede shoe. Make it to the family of my blue suede shoe. Back that up, got a friend.

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How long? Oh, yeah. Oh, yeah. Oh, baby, I love that way you walk. How, how, how. How, how, how, how. I'll see you right now. Knock up your feet. Oh, baby. I got a crazy. Yeah, yeah.

God knows I do. I love you, baby. Like God knows I do. Take your love and baby one more time. Oh, do the stomp. Do the stomp. Oh, yeah. Oh, yeah. Oh, baby. Oh, baby, baby.

Yeah, I love you, baby. With your red whistle. I love you, baby. With your red whistle. Baby, I love you so. Oh, baby. Yeah. Ooh, yeah. Love you, feel that love out one more time. I'm going home. I'm going home. I'm going home. Get it home. Get home, baby. Look out, baby. I'm coming to get you one more time. Oh!

0: 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There's Substitute, which we like very much. Thank you. That was our first number four. And Happy Jack, which was our first number one in Germany. And funnily enough, our first big hit record in the States. And I'm a Boy, which according to the... Thank you. According to the Melody Maker, was our first number one in England, I think for about half an hour. Right, here we go. Starting off with Substitute.
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Oh, yeah. 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Ooh, babe, I love that way you walk. 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I'll shoot you right now. Knock up your feet. Whoa, babe, I got a crazy. Yeah, yeah.

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La God knows you. Take your love and baby one more time. Oh, do the stomp. Do the stomp. Oh, yeah. Oh, yeah. Oh, baby. Oh, baby. Oh, baby. Oh, baby. Oh, baby.

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I did my bit, I did my one more time. Yeah, yeah, could I go? See my baby. I'm going see my baby, baby. Ooh, baby, I play the blues for you. Baby! Hey.

Yeah, I love you, babe. With the red whistle. I love you, baby. With the red whistle. Babe, I love you so. Oh, my God. Yeah.

I go home. Yeah, home. Yeah, home, baby. Look out, baby. I'm coming to get you one more time. Oh!